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don't ill, we chill at a party, keep a group that's sensual, three-dimensional, unquestionable, love is professional, got a category, my own, and I'm the president, don't be alarmed, but I'm sewing up the resident, my particular, style, particular, extracurricular, smoother and trickier.

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1: I've heard people say that too much of anything is not good for you, baby. But I don't know about that. There's many times that we've loved and we've shared love and made love. It doesn't seem to me like it's enough.

Maybe it didn't take all of my life to find you. But you can believe it's gonna take the rest of my life to keep you.